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2: I wanna dance by water beneath the Mexican sky. Drink some margaritas by swinging blue lights. Listen to the mariachi play at midnight. Are you with me? Are you with me?

Drink some margaritas by swing of blue lights. Listen to the mariachi play at midnight. Are you with me? Are you with me?

But I'm allowed to dress it up. 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Never let me go, just try.

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1: I know I took the path that you would never want for me. I know I let you down tonight.

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2: They say the holy water's watered down, and this town's lost its faith. Our colors will fade eventually, so if our time is running now. Day after day, we'll make the mundane a masterpiece. Oh my, my love. I take one look at you, you're taking me out.

somos Alfa, solo por Alfa Radio 91.3, donde todo nace. Will you hold the line when every one of them is giving up and giving in? Tell me, in this house of mine, nothing ever comes without a consequence or cost. Tell me, will the stars align? Will heaven step in? Will it save us from our sin? Will it? 'Cause this house of mine.

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And tonight, let's enjoy life. Pit

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fly on my drive to the top. 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I'm an astronaut. 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